0: Killer Show
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0: Skyrock.
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0: mother used to tease me because my hair was easy, hard and greasy. But now I'm living well like fucking Weezy. But easy, does it? Is it because I'm rocking?
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